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5: Moose weather.
6: It'll be cloudy tonight, 30% chance of showers, down to 15. Cloudy Thursday, chance of showers, a high of 19. Cloudy and 18 on Friday.

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5: Moose weather.
6: It'll be cloudy tonight, 30% chance of showers, down to 15. Cloudy Thursday, chance of showers, a high of 19. Cloudy and 18 on Friday.
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0: Have you heard the big news? What everyone's been gobbling about around town? That's right, it's Moose FM's Turkey Palooza. We're giving away a truckload of big, juicy, delicious turkeys. 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
4: Moose weather.
5: It'll be cloudy tonight, 30% chance of showers, down to 15. Cloudy Thursday, chance of showers, a high of 19. Cloudy and 18 on Friday.
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5: Moose Weather.
6: It'll be cloudy tonight, 30% chance of showers, down to 15. Cloudy Thursday, chance of showers, a high of 19. Cloudy and 18 on Friday.

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10: Moose weather.
11: It'll be cloudy tonight, 30% chance of showers, down to 15. Cloudy Thursday, chance of showers, a high of 19. Cloudy and 18 on Friday.
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9: It'll be cloudy tonight, 30% chance of showers down to 15. Cloudy Thursday, chance of showers, a high of 19. Cloudy and 18 on Friday.

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4: Moose weather.
5: It'll be cloudy tonight, 30% chance of showers down to 15. Cloudy Thursday, chance of showers, a high of 19. Cloudy and 18 on Friday.
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6: Moose weather.
7: It'll be cloudy tonight, 30% chance of showers, down to 15. Cloudy Thursday, chance of showers, a high of 19. Cloudy and 18 on Friday.
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0: Moose weather.
6: It'll be cloudy today with a chance of showers, a high of 19. Cloudy Friday reaching 18. Sunny on Saturday with a high of 16.
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2: Not a single moose was used in the making of this commercial.
4: Moose weather.
5: It'll be cloudy today with a chance of showers, a high of 19. Cloudy Friday, reaching 18. Sunny on Saturday with a high of 16.
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2: Weather. It'll be cloudy today with a chance of showers, a high of 19. Cloudy Friday, reaching 18. Sunny on Saturday with a high of 16.
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2: It'll be cloudy today with a chance of showers, a high of 19. Cloudy Friday reaching 18. Sunny on Saturday with a high of 16.
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3: Moose weather.
4: It'll be cloudy today with a chance of showers, a high of 19. Cloudy Friday, reaching 18. Sunny on Saturday with a high of 16.
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Tickets to the Brand Van concert happening this Monday night at the Pacific Palisades. 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
7: Moose weather.
8: It'll be cloudy today with a chance of showers, a high of 19. Cloudy Friday reaching 18. Sunny on Saturday with a high of 16.
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4: Moose weather.
5: It'll be cloudy today with a chance of showers, a high of 19. Cloudy Friday reaching 18. Sunny on Saturday with a high of 16.
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4: Moose weather.
5: It'll be cloudy today with a chance of showers, a high of 19. Cloudy Friday, reaching 18. Sunny on Saturday with a high of 16.
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3: Moose weather.
4: It'll be cloudy today with a chance of showers, a high of 19. Cloudy Friday, reaching 18. Sunny on Saturday with a high of 16. 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
7: It'll be cloudy today with a chance of showers, a high of 19. Cloudy Friday reaching 18. Sunny on Saturday with a high of 16.
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6: It'll be cloudy today with a chance of showers, a high of 19. Cloudy Friday reaching 18. Sunny on Saturday with a high of 16.
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3: Weather. It'll be cloudy today with a chance of showers, a high of 19. Cloudy Friday reaching 18. Sunny on Saturday with a high of 16.
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1: Good morning, I'm Richard Coffin. After 7 years as Parry Sound Muskoka's Member of Parliament, Scott Aitchison will be resigning at the end of this fall's parliamentary session. On social media, Aitchison says after 30 years of public life, it's time for a new chapter. He says from being elected to local councils at the age of 21 to serving as Huntsville's mayor and eventually our MP, it's been the honor of his lifetime to serve and represent the community. In a statement, Aitchison thanked the people of the riding, his staff, and his colleagues in Ottawa for the support over the years. The Bracebridge Chamber of Commerce is hosting an All Candidates Night tomorrow. The event will be held from 6 to 8 at the Reen Case Theatre. Officials say the event will give local residents and businesses the opportunity to learn where candidates in the upcoming municipal election stand on issues that matter to the community. The chamber says candidates will also have an opportunity to respond to questions submitted by the public. Due to time constraints, officials say some questions may not be selected to be answered on stage. They encourage residents to reach out to the candidates directly before and after the event to fully inform their voting decisions. We're just hours away from watching another Canadian astronaut venture into space. Colonel Joshua Kutrick is part of NASA's SpaceX Crew 13 mission to the International Space Station that's set to blast off at 11:10 Eastern this morning. Officials say this marks the first time a Canadian astronaut will fly as part of NASA's commercial crew program. The four crew members will live and work aboard the station for about 6 months. Earlier this year, Canadian astronaut Jeremy Hansen traveled around the moon as part of the Artemis II mission. The province has launched its next call for proposals to create and expand about 78 primary care teams that will connect 600,000 more people to a primary care provider. Officials say the $250 million investment is part of the government's $3.4 billion primary care action plan, as the province remains on track to connect everyone in Ontario to a family doctor or primary care team by 2029. They add since last year, two previous rounds of funding have resulted in 199 successful applicant teams that are connecting 800,000 more people to primary care across the province. And Canada and Ontario are extending the nationwide early learning and child care agreement. The feds say the province will receive nearly $12 billion in funding over 4 years. Minister of Jobs and Families Patty Hajdu says affordable child care is an investment in Canada's future by helping give children the best start while giving parents the support they need to work, go to school, or build a business. As part of the extension, Ontario is committing to maintain current child care fees of $19 a day on average until next June.
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3: Moose Mornings brought to you by Sorrento and Sportage at Muskoka Kia. Just two of Fall's incredibly well-designed Kias on the lot now. 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
5: Last night in the NHL, the Toronto Maple Leafs were the only Canadian team in action, and they edged the New York Islanders 2-1. In MLB wildcard action, the Chicago White Sox beat the Houston Astros 7-3 to win their series. The Yankees are moving on after defeating the Boston Red Sox 9-2. San Diego eliminated the Chicago Cubs with a 4-1 victory, while the Philadelphia Phillies edged the Atlanta Braves 4-3 to tie that series at a game apiece.
4: Moose weather.
5: Starting off the day cloudy with a few showers, and that's going to turn to heavier rain by this afternoon. High today getting up around 18, but feeling more like 23. Overnight tonight, it's going to stay cloudy with a few scattered showers and a low dropping down around 14. For Friday, mainly sunny, high of 17. Looking ahead to the weekend, we got Saturday, mix of sun and cloud, high of 15. And on Sunday, mix of sun and cloud with a small chance of scattered showers. High is going to sit around 16.
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2: Muskoka.

don't matter. Akon on Muskoka's Best Music 99.5 The Moose. It's JC. We're kicking off the Thursday morning show talking about all of the technology that we were promised as kids that still hasn't shown up. Because I was watching a video yesterday about how, like, more or less jetpacks do kind of exist, but they only work for about 4 to 7 minutes. So they're only used in, like, emergency situations when hikers get lost in mountains or get injured, you know. But I've always wanted one of those. So I hope that they hurry up and start making them better. But I would say number one technology we were all promised has to be flying cars. Every movie set in the future had them. And we are living in what the future was in these movies. Okay, I genuinely thought by adulthood we'd all be cruising through the sky. But instead, I'm still sitting in traffic behind somebody doing 70 in an 80. Although, to be fair, as I get older, I have watched more and more people driving. And I do feel like I understand why flying cars would be terrifying. Okay, I don't need somebody cut me off vertically or just not checking their blind spot and just dropping on top of my car. That seems not quality. All right. So I want to know, what futuristic technology were you promised as a kid that you're still waiting for? Give me a call. Send me a text. 705-645-3079. It's Those Days by Nickelback on The Moose. Remember.

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7: Moose weather.
8: Well, we are expected to get a fair amount of rain today. Looked like we could get between 15 to 20 millimeters, the heaviest rain coming this afternoon. And the high today getting up around 23 degrees with the humidity. Right now, we're currently sitting at 16, got some light rain going on. If you spot a traffic slowdown, please send it over 705-645-3079. I want to know if you are a rigid holiday celebrator or do you play it kind of fast and loose? Because I'm doing Thanksgiving with my dad this weekend, mainly because, and this is reasoning, okay? He doesn't want to battle everybody else for the long weekend. And he doesn't want to show up to his place after three other Thanksgiving dinners, bloated and feeling like if we look at another turkey, we will throw up. So he just moved up Thanksgiving. And you know what? While a part of me is like, I like to get all of these things done in one weekend. Yes, it's hectic. We always have four places to go for every holidays, but it's contained in one weekend, you know? So now we're heading back a little bit early. All right, a little bit more money on gas. But hey, he's happy. And who am I to complain about an extra weekend of free food? I'm not. Are you the type that only has to celebrate their holiday on the day? Or do you not really care? Whenever you can do it, you do it. Give me a call. Send me a text. 705-645-3079.
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1: Good morning, I'm Richard Coffin. After 7 years as Parry Sound Muskoka's Member of Parliament, Scott Aitchison will be resigning at the end of this fall's parliamentary session. On social media, Aitchison says after 30 years of public life, it's time for a new chapter. He says from being elected to local councils at the age of 21 to serving as Huntsville's mayor and eventually our MP, it's been the honor of his lifetime to serve and represent the community. In a statement, Aitchison thanked the people of the riding, his staff, and his colleagues in Ottawa for the support over the years. The Bracebridge Chamber of Commerce is

0: Colonel Joshua Kuttrick is part of NASA's SpaceX Crew 13 mission to the International Space Station that's set to blast off at 11:10 Eastern this morning. Officials say this marks the first time a Canadian astronaut will fly as part of NASA's Commercial Crew program. The four crew members will live and work aboard the station for about 6 months. Earlier this year, Canadian astronaut Jeremy Hansen traveled around the moon as part of the Artemis II mission. The province has launched its next call for proposals to create and expand about 78 primary care teams that will connect 600,000 more people to a primary care provider. Officials say the $250 million investment is part of the government's $3.4 billion primary care action plan, as the province remains on track to connect everyone in Ontario to a family doctor or primary care team by 2029. They add, since last year, two previous rounds of funding have resulted in 199 successful applicant teams that are connecting 800,000 more people to primary care across the province. And Canada and Ontario are extending the nationwide early learning and child care agreement. The feds say the province will receive nearly $12 billion in funding over 4 years. Minister of Jobs and Families Patty Hajdu says affordable child care is an investment in Canada's future by helping give children the best start while giving parents the support they need to work, go to school, or build a business. As part of the extension, Ontario is committing to maintain current child care fees of $19 a day on average until next June.
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8: Last night in the NHL, the Toronto Maple Leafs were the only Canadian team in action, and they edged the New York Islanders 2-1. In MLB wildcard action, the Chicago White Sox beat the Houston Astros 7-3 to win their series. The Yankees are moving on after defeating the Boston Red Sox 9-2. San Diego eliminated the Chicago Cubs with a 4-1 victory, while the Philadelphia Phillies edged the Atlanta Braves 4-3 to tie that series at a game apiece.
7: Moose weather.
8: Well, I'd keep an umbrella handy for today because it is cloudy with some scattered showers right now. But by the afternoon, it should turn to some heavier rain. High today, getting up around 18, but feeling more like 23. Then overnight tonight, it's going to stay cloudy. Couple of scattered showers and a low dropping down around 14. But for Friday, by the afternoon, it'll be mainly sunny. High getting up to 17. And then looking ahead to the weekend, we got Saturday, mainly sunny. High of 16. And Sunday will be a mix of sun and cloud. Small chance of some scattered showers and a high that's going to feel like 15. Right now, we're currently sitting at 16 degrees. And if you spot a traffic slowdown, send it over anytime. 705-645-3079.
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9: Well, it's going to be a wet one today. We're going to have scattered showers this morning. Turn to pretty heavy rain this afternoon. Could see up to 15 to 20 millimeters by the time it's all finished. The high today is going to be feeling like 23, currently sitting at 16 degrees. And if you do spot a traffic slowdown, send it over 705-645-3079. I want to know, have you ever just been like walking through the grocery store and just thought to yourself, what if they shoved a handful of cranberries into that? Well, it turns out they made an entire festival just to serve that purpose. The Bala Cranberry Festival, one of the biggest events happening in the fall. It's going on October 16th through the 18th. They got vendors, live entertainment, food, obviously cranberries. You know, they're more than any normal person should probably eat in one weekend. But we're going to find out what the limit is. You know, that's for sure. And you're lucky enough that I have got a trip, pair of tickets to give away to get into the festival. We're going to be doing that tomorrow morning, so make sure you stay tuned to Moose FM because it is giveaway season. We're going to be giving away a ton of stuff away this week, including two tickets to the Bala Cranberry Festival right here on Moose FM.

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1: Good morning, I'm Richard Coffin. After 7 years as Parry Sound Muskoka's Member of Parliament, Scott Aitchison will be resigning at the end of this fall's parliamentary session. On social media, Aitchison says after 30 years of public life, it's time for a new chapter. He says from being elected to local councils at the age of 21 to serving as Huntsville's mayor and eventually our MP, it's been the honor of his lifetime to serve and represent the community. In a statement, Aitchison thanked the people of the riding, his staff, and his colleagues in Ottawa for the support over the years. The Bracebridge Chamber of Commerce is hosting an All Candidates Night tomorrow. The event will be held from 6 to 8 at the Reen Case Theatre. Officials say the event will give local residents and businesses the opportunity to learn where candidates in the upcoming municipal election stand on issues that matter to the community. The chamber says candidates will also have an opportunity to respond to questions submitted by the public. Due to time constraints, officials say some questions may not be selected to be answered on stage. They encourage residents to reach out to the candidates directly before and after the event to fully inform their voting decisions. We're just hours away from watching another Canadian astronaut venture into space. Colonel Joshua Kutrick is part of NASA's SpaceX Crew 13 mission to the International Space Station that's set to blast off at 11:10 Eastern this morning. Officials say this marks the first time a Canadian astronaut will fly as part of NASA's Commercial Crew program. The four crew members will live and work aboard the station for about 6 months. Earlier this year, Canadian astronaut Jeremy Hansen traveled around the moon as part of the Artemis II mission. The province has launched its next call for proposals to create and expand about 78 primary care teams that will connect 600,000 more people to a primary care provider. Officials say the $250 million investment is part of the government's $3.4 billion primary care action plan, as the province remains on track to connect everyone in Ontario to a family doctor or primary care team by 2029. They add, since last year, two previous rounds of funding have resulted in 199 successful applicant teams that are connecting 800,000 more people to primary care across the province. And Canada and Ontario are extending the nationwide early learning and child care agreement. The feds say the province will receive nearly $12 billion in funding over 4 years. Minister of Jobs and Families Patty Hajdu says affordable child care is an investment in Canada's future by helping give children the best start while giving parents the support they need to work, go to school, or build a business. As part of the extension, Ontario is committing to maintain current childcare fees of $19 a day on average until next June.
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3: 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Just two of Fall's incredibly well-designed Kias on the lot now. 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
5: Last night in the NHL, the Toronto Maple Leafs were the only Canadian team in action, and they edged the New York Islanders 2-1. In MLB wildcard action, the Chicago White Sox beat the Houston Astros 7-3 to win their series. The Yankees are moving on after defeating the Boston Red Sox 9-2. San Diego eliminated the Chicago Cubs with a 4-1 victory, while the Philadelphia Phillies edged the Atlanta Braves 4-3 to tie that series at a game apiece.
4: Moose weather.
5: Starting off the day cloudy with a few showers, and that's going to turn to heavier rain by this afternoon. High today getting up around 18, but feeling more like 23. Overnight tonight, it's going to stay cloudy with a few scattered showers and a low dropping down around 14. For Friday, mainly sunny, high of 17. Looking ahead to the weekend, we got Saturday, mix of sun and cloud, high of 15. And on Sunday, mix of sun and cloud with a small chance of scattered showers. High is going to sit around 16.
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1: The other day, I microwaved pizza. First two bites, 1,000 degrees, just burnt my face off. The rest of it was a popsicle, and I ate it like that, like a normal person. What am I gonna get out? Figure out the time, put it back in? I'm not a chemist. I don't know how to work this out, you know? Stand up, stand down, add a minute, take a minute off. Leave me alone. I'm just going to have dinner and dessert. It's a pizza and a popsicle. That's what I'm going to have. And I don't know if you've used a microwave recently, but we really messed those up. Did you know if you want to microwave something for 50 seconds, your only option is to hit 30 twice and then count down? That's all you can do. There are no other options. Do you know why? Does anyone know here what happens when you put 5 on a microwave, when you hit the 5 button? 5 minutes. You don't even get a choice. It just fires up like a jet engine for 5 minutes. Do you know how hot your microwave is going to be if you run it for a full 5 minutes? It should be illegal. It's a bomb. That's what you have. Forget the microwave. You now have a bomb. What are you cooking? Are you a blacksmith trying to fuse metal? Why is your microwave? Just use fire. Use your stove. You're right there. Use real fire. You're almost at the temperature of it. Use the stove. I don't understand why you have to do that, but you hit the 30-second button twice, and then you gotta watch it. Don't think that, like, oh, wow, 50 and 60, that's not far off. I'll just run into the other room, maybe do some errands, you know, come back when it beeps. Don't leave. Don't leave eyesight with the microwave. Your finger better be on the button. You know the button where you press it at night, you try to hold it in so nobody hears you in the microwave? That's the one. Even though you dropped 17 frozen pizza rolls and made a ton of noise, like, no one's gonna know I'm here. I'm very stealthy.
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10: Moose weather.
11: Well, it's going to be a bit of a rainy day today. Heaviest of the rain coming this afternoon, but by tonight, we could see up to 15 to 20 millimeters dropping. So keep your umbrella handy. Right now, we're currently sitting at 16 degrees. Got some scattered showers going on. If you spot a traffic slowdown, send it over 705-645-3079. We're talking about future technology today that we were promised as kids after I recently saw that jetpacks are kind of a thing, but not really. They only go for about 4 to 7 minutes. So not exactly what I'm looking for, but we're getting there. We're on the right track. And another thing that, like, kind of came out that we thought was going to be the future was 3D televisions, right? Because we did get 3D TVs. 3D movies came out. Everybody thought it was awesome. Go watch a big superhero movie or Avatar or something like that, right? And for a very brief period of time, everybody was convinced 3D TVs were the future. They came out. I know one person who got it. That's it. Like, in my entire life, I've only met one single person who ever got a 3D TV. And it just kind of vanished. Nobody wanted it, like, quite frankly. And even as I'm older now, like, I don't really want to go see a 3D movie. I'll see if the new Avatar comes out. I'll go see that in 3D. That's about it. But, like, having to wear those glasses is just randomly pops out at you in some time. It just, it doesn't do it for me, you know? It's one of the things that we thought the future was coming, and then it arrived, and everybody went, nah, I'm good, thanks. So we're diving in today of what technology were you promised as a kid and you're still waiting to get. Give me a call with what your answer is, 705-645-3079.
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1: Good morning, I'm Richard Coffin. After 7 years as Parry Sound Muskoka's Member of Parliament, Scott Aitchison will be resigning at the end of this fall's parliamentary session. On social media, Aitchison says after 30 years of public life, it's time for a new chapter. He says from being elected to local councils at the age of 21 to serving as Huntsville's mayor and eventually our MP, it's been the honor of his lifetime to serve and represent the community. In a statement, Aitchison thanked the people of the riding, his staff, and his colleagues in Ottawa for the support over the years. The Bracebridge Chamber of Commerce is hosting an All Candidates Night tomorrow. The event will be held from 6 to 8 at the Reen Case Theatre. Officials say the event will give local residents and businesses the opportunity to learn where candidates in the upcoming municipal election stand on issues that matter to the community. The chamber says candidates will also have an opportunity to respond to questions submitted by the public. Due to time constraints, officials say some questions may not be selected to be answered on stage. They encourage residents to reach out to the candidates directly before and after the event to fully inform their voting decisions. We're just hours away from watching another Canadian astronaut venture into space. Colonel Joshua Kutrick is part of NASA's SpaceX Crew 13 mission to the International Space Station that's set to blast off at 11:10 Eastern this morning. Officials say this marks the first time a Canadian astronaut will fly as part of NASA's commercial crew program. The four crew members will live and work aboard the station for about 6 months. Earlier this year, Canadian astronaut Jeremy Hansen traveled around the moon as part of the Artemis II mission. The province has launched its next call for proposals to create and expand about 78 primary care teams that will connect 600,000 more people to a primary care provider. Officials say the $250 million investment is part of the government's $3.4 billion primary care action plan, as the province remains on track to connect everyone in Ontario to a family doctor or primary care team by 2029. They add, since last year, two previous rounds of funding have resulted in 199 successful applicant teams that are connecting 800,000 more people to primary care across the province. And Canada and Ontario are extending the nationwide early learning and child care agreement. The feds say the province will receive nearly $12 billion in funding over 4 years. Minister of Jobs and Families Patty Hajdu says affordable child care is an investment in Canada's future by helping give children the best start while giving parents the support they need to work, go to school, or build a business. As part of the extension, Ontario is committing to maintain current child care fees of $19 a day on average until next June.
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9: Last night in the NHL, the Toronto Maple Leafs were the only Canadian team in action, and they edged the New York Islanders 2-1. In MLB wildcard action, the Chicago White Sox beat the Houston Astros 7-3 to win their series. The Yankees are moving on after defeating the Boston Red Sox 9-2. San Diego eliminated the Chicago Cubs with a 4-1 victory, while the Philadelphia Phillies edged the Atlanta Braves 4-3 to tie that series at a game apiece.
8: Moose weather.
9: Starting off

Today, cloudy with a few showers, and that's going to turn to heavier rain by this afternoon. High today getting up around 18, but feeling more like 23. Overnight tonight, it's going to stay cloudy with a few scattered showers and a low dropping down around 14. For Friday, mainly sunny, high of 17. Looking ahead to the weekend, we got Saturday, mix of sun and cloud, high of 15. And on Sunday, mix of sun and cloud with a small chance of scattered showers, high is going to sit around 16.

0: feel it again. Honeymoon Suite on the Moose. It's currently 7:45 on a rainy Thursday morning. You're hanging out with JC, and I got Steve on the line. We're talking about technology that we were promised as kids, and we're still waiting for today. Steve, what do you got for me?
1: It's the self-driving car, man. They said it would be around, and it's kind of there. I don't trust it.
0: Yeah, like it's there-ish.
1: Ish.
0: Yeah.
1: I remember seeing an article or seeing something on TV like 30 years ago of a test highway down in California where they had just a bunch of cars that were controlled by computers instead of the people. Now, the problem with self-driving cars, you can make it as safe as possible, but unless you take the other idiots off the road, you're still not safe.
0: Like, that's what I'm going to say. I feel like if all cars became self-driving, the roads would be incredibly safe. Ideally, in an ideal world.
1: It would be a mess, though.
0: Yeah, I guess so. And I mean, like, that is the way of the future. It's definitely going to be that way where nobody's driving anything anymore. But then also at the same time, if I'm late and I want to press that gas pedal a little bit, I don't want this computer telling me I can't do that.
1: Exactly.
0: I like the autonomy.
1: Be a lot of firings once self-driving cars come around.
0: Yeah, there was traffic. I don't know. There is no more traffic, all right? It's all self-driving cars. Traffic doesn't exist.
1: All the excuses are gone.
0: Yeah. You just left late, you lazy. Yeah, I guess. A lot of people getting fired for no excuse.
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0: Today we're talking about moving holidays around, right? Like, for me, I'm doing Thanksgiving this weekend just because my dad doesn't want to fight with the other three sets of grandparents about who gets to have Thanksgiving weekend. But what I want to know is, like, is there one holiday that you absolutely have to celebrate on the actual day? Because, like, Christmas to me, I mean, everybody kind of wants Christmas morning, you know, but, I mean, both of our parents are divorced and remarried, mine and my wife's. So we have four holidays of everything. Christmas happens between December 24th to sometimes right until New Year. This year we're going to be in Florida doing Christmas around New Year's Eve. So to me, not really. I can celebrate holidays on any day. The only holiday I want to celebrate day of is Easter, and not for any other reason other than if I don't do Easter on the holiday, I'm not doing it. All right. Like I'm not putting Easter off for a week. Yeah, we do it. We'll do a little egg hunt at home. Other than that, it's over. It's done for. So what about you? What's a holiday that you have to do on the day? It can't change no matter what. Share it with a call or text, 705-645-3079. It's Run to You, Tyler Shaw on the Moose.

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11: No moose came anywhere near the making of this commercial.
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13: Well, it's a great day to bring an umbrella with you because it is going to be raining for most of the day. Scattered showers this morning, turning to heavy rain this afternoon. Could see up between 15 to 20 millimeters by the time it's all said and done. High today is going to get up around 23 with the humidity right now. Currently sitting at 16 degrees. Cloudy, scattered showers. If you spot a traffic slowdown, send it over anytime. 705-645-3079. And make sure that you keep your ears tuned in. Coming up in the next hour, we have got another turkey giveaway going on. We got Morgan, who was the big winner of our first turkey giveaway. Congratulations, Morgan. Got one more turkey coming up today. Plus, we got Wellness Wednesday happening due to the fact that yesterday we were off a little bit. So make sure you stay tuned. Get yourself a $50 gift card to Muskoka Natural Food Market and possibly a free turkey.
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1: Good morning, I'm Richard Coffin. After 7 years as Parry Sound Muskoka's Member of Parliament, Scott Aitchison will be resigning at the end of this fall's parliamentary session. On social media, Aitchison says after 30 years of public life, it's time for a new chapter. He says from being elected to local councils at the age of 21 to serving as Huntsville's mayor and eventually our MP, it's been the honor of his lifetime to serve and represent the community. In a statement, Aitchison thanked the people of the riding, his staff, and his colleagues in Ottawa for the support over the years. The Bracebridge Chamber of Commerce is hosting an All Candidates Night tomorrow. The event will be held from 6 to 8 at the Reen Case Theatre. Officials say the event will give local residents and businesses the opportunity to learn where candidates in the upcoming municipal election stand on issues that matter to the community. The chamber says candidates will also have an opportunity to respond to questions submitted by the public. Due to time constraints, officials say some questions may not be selected to be answered on stage. They encourage residents to reach out to the candidates directly before and after the event to fully inform their voting decisions. We're just hours away from watching another Canadian astronaut venture into space. Colonel Joshua Kutrick is part of NASA's SpaceX Crew 13 mission to the International Space Station that's set to blast off at 11:10 Eastern this morning. Officials say this marks the first time a Canadian astronaut will fly as part of NASA's commercial crew program. The four crew members will live and work aboard the station for about 6 months. Earlier this year, Canadian astronaut Jeremy Hansen traveled around the moon as part of the Artemis II mission. The province has launched its next call for proposals to create and expand about 78 primary care teams that will connect 600,000 more people to a primary care provider. Officials say the $250 million investment is part of the government's $3.4 billion primary care action plan, as the province remains on track to connect everyone in Ontario to a family doctor or primary care team by 2029. They add since last year, two previous rounds of funding have resulted in 199 successful applicant teams that are connecting 800,000 more people to primary care across the province. And Canada and Ontario are extending the nationwide early learning and child care agreement. The feds say the province will receive nearly $12 billion in funding over 4 years. Minister of Jobs and Families Patty Hajdu says affordable child care is an investment in Canada's future by helping give children the best start while giving parents the support they need to work, go to school, or build a business. As part of the extension, Ontario is committing to maintain current child care fees of $19 a day on average until next June.
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3: Moose Mornings brought to you by Sorrento and Sportage at Muskoka Kia. Just two of Fall's incredibly well-designed Kias on the lot now. Muskoka Kia, Bracebridge.
4: Moose Sports.
5: Last night in the NHL, the Toronto Maple Leafs were the only Canadian team in action, and they edged the New York Islanders 2-1. In MLB wildcard action, the Chicago White Sox beat the Houston Astros 7-3 to win their series. The Yankees are moving on after defeating the Boston Red Sox 9-2. San Diego eliminated the Chicago Cubs with a 4-1 victory, while the Philadelphia Phillies edged the Atlanta Braves 4-3 to tie that series at a game apiece.
4: Moose weather.
5: Wet and rainy is the theme for today. We got rain throughout most of the day. Could see up to 15 to 20 millimeters dropping by the time it's all done. High today, getting up around 23 with the humidity. Overnight tonight, it's going to stay cloudy. Low's going to drop down around 14. Could see a couple of scattered showers. But by the time Friday afternoon rolls around, it's going to be mainly sunny. High's going to be getting up to 17. And then looking ahead to the weekend, it's looking pretty nice. We got Saturday, mainly sunny, high at 16. And Sunday, mix of sun and cloud, high once again getting up around 16. Right now, we're currently sitting at 16. A lot of 16s going on here. And if you spot a traffic slowdown, please send it over anytime, 705-645-3079.
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0: That was Burn by Ellie Goulding. It's JC hanging out with you on Moose Mornings, and it's time for another Wellness Wednesday, Thursday, and your chance to win a $50 gift card to Muskoka Natural Food Market. And we got Thanksgiving season officially arriving, which means family, a ridiculous amount of food, and trying to figure out what to feed that one picky guest who suddenly doesn't eat gluten, dairy, sugar, or basically everything you already bought. So, luckily, Jeff is in studio this morning talking about how Muskoka Natural Food Market has everything you need to keep even your pickiest Thanksgiving guests happy.
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0: Now, it's your chance to win yourself $50 to Muskoka Natural Food Market with another round of The Bite is Right. 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
10: Well, make sure you keep an umbrella handy today. It's going to be raining all day long. High today getting up around 18, but feeling more like 23. Right now, we're currently sitting at 16 degrees. And if you spot a traffic slowdown, please send it over 705-645-3079. I've got Emily on the line who did miss out on our turkey giveaway happening, but make sure you keep your ears tuned because we're going to have another gobble coming up soon. But Emily, trying to get in on the Wellness Wednesday. Are you ready?
11: Okay. What do I have to do this morning?
10: All right. You ready to play? The Bite is Right.
11: Okay.
10: All right. So here's the deal. I'm going to give you a food. Today we're talking tomatoes, okay? Now I'm going to give you a number of one of the ingredients. You got to tell me if the real number is more or less. Real simple, 50-50. You just got to give me higher or lower, okay?
11: Okay.
10: All right. Now, tomatoes, if you didn't know, naturally contain a tiny amount of nicotine. If you ever need to take the edge off the day, just grab yourself a beefsteak tomato.
11: I would have never thought that.
10: Yeah, a little fun fact for you. You know, we're learning and we're earning here, okay? So, in an average beefsteak tomato, would you say that it contains higher or lower than 2 micrograms of nicotine? Higher or lower?
11: 2 micrograms? I don't know, lower?
10: Well, your answer is correct!
12: Winner, Ganyo.
10: Yeah, you got it!
11: Nice!
10: The average beefsteak tomato has about 0.8 micrograms of nicotine in it, so, you know, we're talking about incredibly tiny amounts before anybody starts looking suspicious.
11: I don't even know how much that means.
10: It's not a lot. It's not a lot. But either way, you know it is a lot. $50 to Muskoka. Yeah, $50. So you got yourself a ticket to Muskoka Natural Food Market.
11: Nice. Thank you, guys.
10: Have a great day. You too. Bye.
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1: Good morning, I'm Richard Coffin. After 7 years as Parry Sound Muskoka's Member of Parliament, Scott Aitchison will be resigning at the end of this fall's parliamentary session. On social media, Aitchison says after 30 years of public life, it's time for a new chapter. He says from being elected to local councils at the age of 21 to serving as Huntsville's mayor and eventually our MP, it's been the honor of his lifetime to serve and represent the community. In a statement, Aitchison thanked the people of the riding, his staff, and his colleagues in Ottawa for the support over the years. The Bracebridge Chamber of Commerce is hosting an All Candidates Night tomorrow. The event will be held from 6 to 8 at the Reen Case Theatre. Officials say the event will give local residents and businesses the opportunity to learn where candidates in the upcoming municipal election stand on issues that matter to the community. The chamber says candidates will also have an opportunity to respond to questions submitted by the public. Due to time constraints, officials say some questions may not be selected to be answered on stage. They encourage residents to reach out to the candidates directly before and after the event to fully inform their voting decisions. We're just hours away from watching another Canadian astronaut venture into space. Colonel Joshua Kutrick is part of NASA's SpaceX Crew 13 mission to the International Space Station that's set to blast off at 11:10 Eastern this morning. Officials say this marks the first time a Canadian astronaut will fly as part of NASA's Commercial Crew program. The four crew members will live and work aboard the station for about 6 months. Earlier this year, Canadian astronaut Jeremy Hansen traveled around the moon as part of the Artemis II mission. The province has launched its next call for proposals to create and expand about 78 primary care teams that will connect 600,000 more people to a primary care provider. Officials say the $250 million investment is part of the government's $3.4 billion primary care action plan, as the province remains on track to connect everyone in Ontario to a family doctor or primary care team by 2029. They add since last year, two previous rounds of funding have resulted in 199 successful applicant teams that are connecting 800,000 more people to primary care across the province. And Canada and Ontario are extending the nationwide early learning and childcare agreement. The feds say the province will receive nearly $12 billion in funding over 4 years. Minister of Jobs and Families Patty Hajdu says affordable childcare is an investment in Canada's future by helping give children the best start while giving parents the support they need to work, go to school, or build a business. As part of the extension, Ontario is committing to maintain current childcare fees of $19 a day on average until next June.
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4: Last night in the NHL, the Toronto Maple Leafs were the only Canadian team in action, and they edged the New York Islanders 2-1. In MLB wildcard action, the Chicago White Sox beat the Houston Astros 7-3 to win their series. The Yankees are moving on after defeating the Boston Red Sox 9-2. San Diego eliminated the Chicago Cubs with a 4-1 victory, while the Philadelphia Phillies edged the Atlanta Braves 4-3 to tie that series at a game apiece.
3: Moose weather.
4: Starting off the day cloudy with a few showers, and that's going to turn to heavier rain by this afternoon. High today getting up around 18, but feeling more like 23. Overnight tonight, it's going to stay cloudy with a few scattered showers and a low dropping down around 14. For Friday, mainly sunny, high of 17. Looking ahead to the weekend, we got Saturday, mix of sun and cloud, high of 15. And on Sunday, mix of sun and cloud with a small chance of scattered showers. High is going to sit around 16.
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5: It's JC hanging out with you on Moose Mornings with two guests in the studio with me. I've got Tammy Selkirk and Leah Walker with me. Community Giving Coordinator Tammy. We're talking Radiothon going on next week. Very excited for it. It's going to be a very long day. What is our goal this year?
6: Well, thank you for having us this morning, and it's fantastic. We are a week away from Radiothon, which is wonderful. And our goal this year is once again to raise $100,000 at our Radiothon.
5: That's a big stack of cash, but I know we can do it because the people love calling in for the Radiothon and donating to the hospital. Leah, South Muskoka Hospital Foundation CEO. Can you tell me a little bit about where these donations are going this year?
7: Absolutely. So it is a big goal. $100,000 is a big goal, but it's an important one and it's something we really need. So your support will be going towards improving emergency care at our hospital. And that includes the emergency department, our lab, the supporting departments like diagnostic imaging. So we have a lot of equipment that's needed throughout all of those departments, and it's not funded by the government. So that's why Radiothon is so important.
5: Yeah, like we talk about that every year. We talk about it throughout the year, about the fact that the government may provide the four walls, but what's inside is all provided by the community.
7: Absolutely. And it's really that black and white. If the community gives, we have what we need. And that's why next Friday is so important for us.
5: Next Friday from 6 a.m. to 6 p.m. October 9th is the South Muskoka Hospital Foundation Radiothon. We can't wait to get you calling in and to donate what you can. And if you want to get in early, you can donate. Early bird donations are now open. Is that correct, Tammy?
6: That is correct. And early bird donations actually allow people to have a chance to win a hanging bird feeder.
5: Very nice.
6: So early bird gets the bird feeder.
5: Early bird gets the bird feeder. That's right. So you can do that at healthmuskoka.ca/radiothon. So you can get in, get your early bird. But we cannot wait to get your phone calls next Friday for the Radiothon. We'll be right back. We're going to dive into a little bit more about what this Radiothon is going to be going for. Thank you guys for coming in.
7: Thank you.
6: Thank you.

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9: Starting off the day cloudy with a few showers, and that's going to turn to heavier rain by this afternoon. High today getting up around 18, but feeling more like 23. Overnight tonight, it's going to stay cloudy with a few scattered showers and a low dropping down around 14. For Friday, mainly sunny, high of 17. Looking ahead to the weekend, we got Saturday, mix of sun and cloud, high of 15. And on Sunday, mix of sun and cloud with a small chance of some scattered showers. High is going to sit around 16. All right, it's JC with a couple of special guests in studio. Tammy Selkirk, Community Giving Coordinator. Leah Walker, South Muskoka Hospital Foundation CEO. We're talking about Radiothon going on next week. It's a great day to give back to the community, but it's also a ton of fun. People are coming in all day long. They're donating, and they're even issuing challenges, whether it's to their loved ones, their coworkers, whoever, to get them to call in and donate as well. And I actually have a very special guest in here with me, third grader William, who would like to issue the first challenge of this year's South Muskoka Hospital Foundation Radiothon. William, can you tell me, who are you challenging?
10: I'm challenging Bracebridge Public School.
9: All right, Bracebridge Public School, you have been called out to donate what you can, but let's throw a couple more challenges on the board. Leah, what do you got for me?
11: Well, mine's a bit different. Mine's a challenge. It's also an in honor, which a lot of people do throughout the day, and it's great. So in honor and in memory of the late Paul Hammond, who was one of our beloved directors and friend of the foundation. So anyone out there who also loved Paul, you're being challenged to make a donation in his name at Radiothon this year.
9: All right, that's two challenges on the board. Tammy, do you want to send us one more?
12: I am going to challenge all of the dock builders out there, which includes Port Sandfield Dockworks. You know who you two are.
9: All right, so that one was a little bit more personal. We got a school, we've got donations in honor, and we've got dock builders. So make sure you tune in next week, Friday, October 9th from 6 a.m. to 6 p.m. is the Radiothon. We expect these phones to be lighting up. We want to hear from you to get some money, help the hospital foundation. And if you want to do an early bird donation, you can at healthmuskoka.ca/radiothon.
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1: Good morning, I'm Richard Coffin. After 7 years as Parry Sound Muskoka's Member of Parliament, Scott Aitchison will be resigning at the end of this fall's parliamentary session. On social media, Aitchison says after 30 years of public life, it's time for a new chapter. He says from being elected to local councils at the age of 21 to serving as Huntsville's mayor and eventually our MP, it's been the honor of his lifetime to serve and represent the community. In a statement, Aitchison thanked the people of the riding, his staff, and his colleagues in Ottawa for the support over the years. The Bracebridge Chamber of Commerce is hosting an All Candidates Night tomorrow. The event will be held from 6 to 8 at the Reen Case Theatre. Officials say the event will give local residents and businesses the opportunity to learn where candidates in the upcoming municipal elections stand on issues that matter to the community. The chamber says candidates will also have an opportunity to respond to questions submitted by the public. Due to time constraints, officials say some questions may not be selected to be answered on stage. They encourage residents to reach out to the candidates directly before and after the event to fully inform their voting decisions. We're just hours away from watching another Canadian astronaut venture into space. Colonel Joshua Kutrick is part of NASA's SpaceX Crew 13 mission to the International Space Station that's set to blast off at 11:10 Eastern this morning. Officials say this marks the first time a Canadian astronaut will fly as part of NASA's commercial crew program. The four crew members will live and work aboard the station for about 6 months. Earlier this year, Canadian astronaut Jeremy Hansen traveled around the moon as part of the Artemis II mission. The province has launched its next call for proposals to create and expand about 78 primary care teams that will connect 600,000 more people to a primary care provider. Officials say the $250 million investment is part of the government's $3.4 billion primary care action plan, as the province remains on track to connect everyone in Ontario to a family doctor or primary care team by 2029. They add, since last year, two previous rounds of funding have resulted in 199 successful applicant teams that are connecting 800,000 more people to primary care across the province. And Canada and Ontario are extending the nationwide early learning and child care agreement. The feds say the province will receive nearly $12 billion in funding over 4 years. Minister of Jobs and Families Patty Hajdu says affordable child care is an investment in Canada's future by helping give children the best start while giving parents the support they need to work, go to school, or build a business. As part of the extension, Ontario is committing to maintain current child care fees of $19 a day on average until next June.
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6: Last night in the NHL, the Toronto Maple Leafs were the only Canadian team in action, and they edged the New York Islanders 2-1. In MLB wildcard action, the Chicago White Sox beat the Houston Astros 7-3 to win their series. The Yankees are moving on after defeating the Boston Red Sox 9-2. San Diego eliminated the Chicago Cubs with a 4-1 victory, while the Philadelphia Phillies edged the Atlanta Braves 4-3 to tie that series at a game apiece.
5: Moose weather.
6: Starting off the day cloudy with a few showers, and that's going to turn to heavier rain by this afternoon. High today getting up around 18, but feeling more like 23. Overnight tonight, it's going to stay cloudy with a few scattered showers and a low dropping down around 14. For Friday, mainly sunny, high of 17. Looking ahead to the weekend, we got Saturday, mix of sun and cloud, high of 15. And on Sunday, mix of sun and cloud with a small chance of scattered showers. High is going to sit around 16.

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0: just can't switch up. It's JC back with Tammy Selkirk and Leah Walker. We're talking about Radiothon going on next week. One of the biggest fundraisers Moose FM does, helping out the South Muskoka Hospital Foundation. Now, next week's going to be a ton of fun. We're going to hear all the hospital stories on that day. But what I want to get into now is, like, what do you love most about these Radiothon days, Leah?
1: Well, you know, I have to highlight, you just said it's one of the biggest fundraisers that the radio station does. It's one of our biggest fundraisers for our foundation throughout every year. So it's so important to us. And what I love is just seeing the community come together and care so much about each other. It's so nice to have people come by, share their stories, make their donation big or small. And I think we all really like when, you know, we see the little kiddos come in and they've got their $2 from the Tooth Fairy or, you know, $5 birthday money, whatever it may be. We always say it all adds up, and it really does. So it's a pretty inspiring day.
0: Every dollar counts. And it is, like, the day is a ton of fun. There's people coming in all day. Phones are ringing all day. And yes, you know, there's obviously that aspect of, yeah, there's a lot of stories that, of course, are sad stories, but usually end with, you know, get the great care that they got at South Muskoka Hospital, right? And all of that comes from these donations that come in on the Radiothon or days like today. So it really is a community building that we get out what we give to it.
1: Absolutely. You know?
0: Tammy, is there anything you'd like to share?
2: The biggest thing from last year, I think, was my takeaway was listening to the stories when people called in. They have so much compassion for the community and what the community stands for. And I think that that's what everybody has to remember, is that this is a community event and the community is supporting their local community hospital.
0: Absolutely. And are you going to be doing the same thing? What was it again that you were dancing out
2: on
0: the street?
2: Good, I believe
0: you
2: Lord.
0: Were,
2: yes.
0: You were out walking the streets.
2: Yeah. Thanks for the reminder. Yes. Last year I was challenged to go stand in the street in a moose antler radio costume, and I could not come back in until I received a donation from the street. And thankfully, the lovely, sweet little Brooks Brothers came in and donated so that I could get out of that costume.
0: Well, you can be sure if I have any say in the matter, that will be happening again this
2: Wonderful.
0: Year.
2: Wonderful.
0: Probably one of my famous favorite promotions of the day. 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
9: Well, it's going to be a lot of cloudy skies and rain throughout the day today. Could see up to 15 millimeters by the time it's all done tonight. The high today getting up around 23 with the humidity currently sitting at 16 degrees. And if you spot a traffic slowdown, please send it over 705-645-3079. So, is JC here with Tammy Selkirk, Leah Walker? We're talking everything Radiothon that's going on next Friday. Having a ton of fun this morning. This is usually the end of it, so people like to give some thanks. Tammy, is there anybody you'd like to thank?
10: I want to say from the bottom of my heart, thank you so much to all of the volunteers who come out and help us the day of Radiothon. We would not be able to do the day without them and their support. And a big shout out and thanks to all of our sponsors day of and the people who are sponsoring ahead of time. So thank you so much.
9: There's a lot of people who come in, and we want to make sure that those volunteers are earning their pay. So make sure you're calling us on Friday.
11: Keep them busy.
9: Keep them busy. We want those phones ringing all day long next Friday from 6 till 6. Although I do believe we have a little bit of exciting news.
11: We do. We had our first early bird donation come in. So thank you, Amy. Woo-hoo! 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
9: That's right. We're giving away a bird feeder that you can get entered to win if you donate early at healthmuskoka.ca/radiothon. 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You can come into the studio with whatever change, whatever money that you have on you. 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Thank you guys so much for coming in.
11: Wonderful. Thanks
10: for having us.
9: I'm so excited for next week.
11: So are we.
9: Especially you getting out there and running around in a moose suit.
10: Oh, my goodness. You just wait till your challenge comes day of.
9: Well, whatever it is, I'll make sure that I'm doing it because it's for a great cause. Thank you guys for coming in. I'm looking forward to next week, and I'll see you then.
10: Thanks.
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0: feeling?
1: You okay? How's everything? You get a lot of that these days, huh?
2: Well, here's our answers.
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2: I feel great!
0: 99.

0: use it next year. Next year. So let's give her a call now.
1: Hello?
0: Hi, is this Samantha?
1: Yes, it is.
0: Hi, Samantha. This is JC from The Moose. Any idea why I'm calling you?
1: Oh, I think I'm going to be happy.
0: Well, you are the winner of our ultimate dock ledge giveaway.
1: Oh, cool. Oh, this is... We have two docks to put it on, so that would be really neat.
0: Well, you know what? Having the issue of figuring out which dock you want to put your dock ledge on, not a bad problem to have, if you ask me.
1: No, it is not. This is excellent. Thank you so much.
0: No problem. You have a great day.
1: Okay, you too.
2: 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Made and played in Canada.ca.

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7: We're talking technology that was promised to us as kids and we're still waiting for it today, for mainly because I keep seeing these videos of the jetpacks that they have out, which technically do exist, but just not, they're not good enough for like regular people to use them. And I want one. I want one so bad. I've always wanted one. But another thing that we were apparently supposed to have by now is underwater cities, right? And as a kid, that sounded so incredible. Like, for me personally, I was real into marine biology. I don't know, big Jacques Cousteau fan when I was a child. And living under the sea seemed like a fantastic way to do it. It's just all glass tunnels. You get to see all sorts of fish, sharks swimming around. It sounded exciting, and I wanted it so bad. Now that I've gotten older, I kind of understand why we're not trying to do this. I mean, that seems terrifying, okay? Like, first of all, I could just walk out of my house anytime and be fine if there's some sort of emergency. You can't do that underwater. If things go wrong, you're done. You're at the bottom of the ocean. It's game over, all right? And we just keep discovering creatures down there that are just terrifying. I don't need a giant squid tapping on my window at 3 a.m. You know, they have those underwater hotels. I don't even think I'd try those. I honestly don't. Seems like I'd be more anxious than having fun all day long. So, you know what? Let's just keep the ocean where it is. It can keep its weird little secrets. We got plenty of land, okay? We'll just build cooler stuff up here and give me an aquarium inside a hotel. I'll be happy. But I want to know, what's a technology that you were promised as a kid, you're still waiting for it today? Send it over to me, 705-645-3079. And now we have a song that has a very ominous title, if you just read it wrong, as opposed to the happy love song it is. It's I Knew It, I Knew You by Taylor Swift on the Moose.

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15: Well, make sure you keep your galoshes handy because it's going to be raining all day long. Could see up to 10 to 15 millimeters by the time it's all done. High today getting up around 18, feeling more like 23 though. Overnight tonight, it's going to stay cloudy with a small chance of scattered showers. Lows going to drop down around 14. And then for Friday, don't worry, it's going to be mainly sunny by the afternoon. High getting up to 17. And then for Saturday, mainly sunny, high of 16. And for Sunday, we got a mix of sun and cloud. A very small chance of some scattered showers and a high, once again, sitting around 16. It is currently 17 degrees. And if you do spot a traffic slowdown, send it over anytime, 705-645-3079.
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7: Moose weather.
8: It's a rainy Thursday today with a high that's going to get up around 23 with the humidity. Overnight tonight, it's going to stay cloudy. Small chance of some scattered showers and a low dropping down to 14. But by Friday afternoon, that's all going to clear up. It'll be mainly sunny, high getting up around 17. Then for Saturday, we got mainly sunny all day long, high around 16. And for Sunday, mix of sun and cloud, small chance of scattered showers in the afternoon, and a high that's going to feel like 16.

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1: It's JC with another Moose FM Community Calendar event. 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
0: Moose weather.
1: It's a rainy Thursday today with a high that's going to get up around 23 with the humidity. Overnight tonight, it's going to stay cloudy, small chance of scattered showers, and a low dropping down to 14. But by Friday afternoon, that's all going to clear up. It'll be mainly sunny, high getting up around 17. Then for Saturday, we got mainly sunny all day long, high around 16. And for Sunday, mix of sun and cloud, small chance of scattered showers in the afternoon, and a high that's going to feel like 16.
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4: Moose weather.
5: It's a rainy Thursday today with a high that's going to get up around 23 with the humidity. Overnight tonight, it's going to stay cloudy. Small chance of scattered showers and a low dropping down to 14. But by Friday afternoon, that's all going to clear up. It'll be mainly sunny, high getting up around 17. Then for Saturday, we got mainly sunny all day long, high around 16. And for Sunday, mix of sun and cloud, small chance of scattered showers in the afternoon, and a high that's going to feel like 16.

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10: Moose Weather.
11: It's a rainy Thursday today with a high that's going to get up around 23 with the humidity. Overnight tonight, it's going to stay cloudy. Small chance of scattered showers and a low dropping down to 14. But by Friday afternoon, that's all going to clear up. It'll be mainly sunny, high getting up around 17. Then for Saturday, we got mainly sunny all day long, high around 16. And for Sunday, mix of sun and cloud, small chance of scattered showers in the afternoon, and a high that's going to feel like 16.
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0: before you go, there's something I want you to have.
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0: Yeah, yes it is.
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0: Well, baby, I went down and got it for you.
1: Aw, you shouldn't have.

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1: Good afternoon. I'm Hillary Hilton. After 7 years as our area's member of parliament, Scott Aitchison will be resigning at the end of this fall's parliamentary session. On social media, Aitchison says after 30 years of public life, it's time for a new chapter. Aitchison says from being elected to local councils at the age of 21 to serving as Huntsville's mayor and eventually our MP, it's been the honor of his lifetime to serve and represent the community. In a statement, he thanked the people of the riding, his staff, and his colleagues in Ottawa for the support over the years. A one-day food drive supporting local food banks and helping address food insecurity across the province is coming up this weekend. Ontario Provincial Police Auxiliary members are holding Operation Full Plate on Saturday. In Muskoka, non-perishable food items and other essential goods are being accepted at Sobeys in Gravenhurst and Your Independent Grocers in Bracebridge and Huntsville. Officials say serving communities has been at the heart of the OPP Auxiliary program for more than 65 years, and this initiative builds on that tradition of service. The Bracebridge Public School Terry Fox Run takes place tomorrow, and one local student is once again doing her part to help raise money for cancer research. 11-year-old Peyton Sewell is taking part in the fundraiser for the fourth year in a row, and she's calling on the community for help. Last year, she raised more than $10,000 and is hoping to surpass that this year. Her mother, Pansy Burry, says the community's support inspires her fundraising efforts.
2: She keeps saying to me, like, Mom, we have to do more and more every year. Terry Fox never give up. We got to continue for him.
1: Donations can still be made after tomorrow's run. For information on how to donate, visit our website. Canadian astronaut Joshua Kutrick is on his way to the International Space Station. SpaceX Crew 13 mission launched just after 11 this morning from Cape Canaveral in Florida. Along with Kutrick, the SpaceX Dragon spacecraft is carrying two NASA astronauts and one Russian cosmonaut. They're orbiting Earth on their way to dock with the space station around 7 Eastern tonight and will spend about 6 months there. The current Crew 12's return to Earth is expected to begin no earlier than Monday. Minimum wage is up in Ontario. As of today, it's $17.95 an hour. That's a 35-cent increase, with the province saying more than 700,000 workers across Ontario are benefiting. Officials say the annual increase is tied to the provincial consumer price index of 1.9% and marks the second highest rate among provinces. They say a person working 40 hours per week will see an annual pay increase of about $728.
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5: 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Calgary is home to Seattle, while Edmonton visits Vancouver. In the NFL, Pittsburgh is on the road in Cleveland this evening.
4: Moose weather.
5: It's a rainy Thursday today, with a high that's going to get up around 23 with the humidity. Overnight tonight, it's going to stay cloudy, small chance of scattered showers, and a low dropping down to 14. But by Friday afternoon, that's all going to clear up. It'll be mainly sunny, high getting up around 17. Then for Saturday, we got mainly sunny all day long, high around 16. And for Sunday, mix of sun and cloud, small chance of scattered showers in the afternoon, and a high that's going to feel like 16.
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8: It's a rainy Thursday today with a high that's going to get up around 23 with the humidity. Overnight tonight, it's going to stay cloudy, small chance of scattered showers, and a low dropping down to 14. But by Friday afternoon, that's all going to clear up. It'll be mainly sunny, high getting up around 17. Then for Saturday, we got mainly sunny all day long, high around 16. And for Sunday, mix of sun and cloud, small chance of scattered showers in the afternoon, and a high that's going to feel like 16.
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0: Have you heard the big news? What everyone's been gobbling about around town? That's right, it's Moose FM's Turkey Palooza. 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
4: Moose weather.
5: It's a rainy Thursday today with a high that's going to get up around 23 with the humidity. Overnight tonight, it's going to stay cloudy. Small chance of scattered showers and a low dropping down to 14. But by Friday afternoon, that's all going to clear up. It'll be mainly sunny, high getting up around 17. Then for Saturday, we got mainly sunny all day long, high around 16. And for Sunday, mix of sun and cloud, small chance of scattered showers in the afternoon, and a high that's going to feel like 16.
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10: Moose weather.
11: It's a rainy Thursday today with a high that's going to get up around 23 with the humidity. Overnight tonight, it's going to stay cloudy, small chance of scattered showers, and a low dropping down to 14. But by Friday afternoon, that's all going to clear up. It'll be mainly sunny, high getting up around 17. Then for Saturday, we got mainly sunny all day long, high around 16. And for Sunday, mix of sun and cloud, small chance of scattered showers in the afternoon, and a high that's going to feel like 16.
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9: Moose weather.
10: It's a rainy Thursday today with a high that's going to get up around 23 with the humidity. Overnight tonight, it's going to stay cloudy. Small chance of scattered showers and a low dropping down to 14. But by Friday afternoon, that's all going to clear up. It'll be mainly sunny, high getting up around 17. Then for Saturday, we got mainly sunny all day long, high around 16. And for Sunday, mix of sun and cloud, small chance of scattered showers in the afternoon, and a high that's going to feel like 16.
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7: It's a rainy Thursday today with a high that's going to get up around 23 with the humidity. Overnight tonight, it's going to stay cloudy, small chance of scattered showers, and a low dropping down to 14. But by Friday afternoon, that's all going to clear up. It'll be mainly sunny, high getting up around 17. Then for Saturday, we got mainly sunny all day long, high around 16. And for Sunday, mix of sun and cloud, small chance of scattered showers in the afternoon, and a high that's going to feel like 16.
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5: It's a rainy Thursday today with a high that's going to get up around 23 with the humidity. Overnight tonight, it's going to stay cloudy, small chance of scattered showers, and a low dropping down to 14. But by Friday afternoon, that's all going to clear up. It'll be mainly sunny, high getting up around 17. Then for Saturday, we got mainly sunny all day long, high around 16. And for Sunday, mix of sun and cloud, small chance of scattered showers in the afternoon, and a high that's going to feel like 16. The-

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0: Have you heard the big news? What everyone's been gobbling about around town? That's right, it's Moose FM's Turkey Palooza. We're giving away a truckload of big, juicy, delicious turkeys. 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
5: Moose Weather.
6: It's a rainy Thursday today with a high that's going to get up around 23 with the humidity. Overnight tonight, it's going to stay cloudy. Small chance of scattered showers and a low dropping down to 14. But by Friday afternoon, that's all going to clear up. It'll be mainly sunny, high getting up around 17. Then for Saturday, we got mainly sunny all day long, high around 16. And for Sunday, mix of sun and cloud, small chance of scattered showers in the afternoon, and a high that's going to feel like 16.
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2: It's JC with another Moose FM community calendar event. The Evan Luca Run is happening Thursday, October 8th from 10 till 2 at Macaulay Public School. William Lake District School Board students will be hitting the school grounds for a day of running, school spirit, and plenty of community energy. It's a great chance to cheer on local students as they get active, have some fun, and come together for a feel-good day at Macaulay. For more events like this, head over to mymuskokanow.com.
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2: It's a rainy Thursday today with a high that's going to get up around 23 with the humidity. Overnight tonight, it's going to stay cloudy, small chance of scattered showers, and a low dropping down to 14. But by Friday afternoon, that's all going to clear up. It'll be mainly sunny, high getting up around 17. Then for Saturday, we got mainly sunny all day long, high around 16. And for Sunday, mix of sun and cloud, small chance of scattered showers in the afternoon, and a high that's going to feel like 16.
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1: Good afternoon, I'm Hillary Hilton. After 7 years as our area's Member of Parliament, Scott Aitchison will be resigning at the end of this fall's parliamentary session. On social media, Aitchison says after 30 years of public life, it's time for a new chapter. Aitchison says from being elected to local councils at the age of 21 to serving as Huntsville's mayor and eventually our MP, it's been the honor of his lifetime to serve and represent the community. In a statement, he thanked the people of the riding, his staff, and his colleagues in Ottawa for the support over the years. A one-day food drive supporting local food banks and helping address food insecurity across the province is coming up this weekend. Ontario Provincial Police Auxiliary members are holding Operation Full Plate on Saturday. In Muskoka, non-perishable food items and other essential goods are being accepted at Sobeys in Gravenhurst and Your Independent Grocers in Bracebridge and Huntsville. Officials say serving communities has been at the heart of the OPP Auxiliary program for more than 65 years, and this initiative builds on that tradition of service. The Bracebridge Public School Terry Fox Run takes place tomorrow, and one local student is once again doing her part to help raise money for cancer research. 11-year-old Peyton Sewell is taking part in the fundraiser for the fourth year in a row, and she's calling on the community for help. Last year, she raised more than $10,000 and is hoping to surpass that this year. Her mother, Pansy Sewell, says the community's support inspires her fundraising efforts.
2: She keeps saying to me, like, Mom, we have to do more and more every year. Terry Fox never give up. We got to continue for him.
1: Donations can still be made after tomorrow's run. For information on how to donate, visit our website. Canadian astronaut Joshua Kutrick is on his way to the International Space Station. SpaceX Crew 13 mission launched just after 11 this morning from Cape Canaveral in Florida. Along with Kutrick, the SpaceX Dragon spacecraft is carrying two NASA astronauts and one Russian cosmonaut. They're orbiting Earth on their way to dock with the space station around 7 Eastern tonight and will spend about 6 months there. The current Crew 12's return to Earth is expected to begin no earlier than Monday. Minimum wage is up in Ontario. As of today, it's $17.95 an hour. That's a 35-cent increase, with the province saying more than 700,000 workers across Ontario are benefiting. Officials say the annual increase is tied to the provincial consumer price index of 1.9% and marks the second highest rate among provinces. They say a person working 40 hours per week will see an annual pay increase of about $728.
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1: Three Canadian teams hit the ice in the NHL tonight. The Calgary Flames host the Seattle Kraken at 9, and later an all-Canadian matchup in Vancouver with the Canucks taking on the Edmonton Oilers. Puck drops at 10. In Thursday night football, the Browns battle the division rival Steelers in Cleveland. Game kicks off at 8:15.
0: Moose weather.
1: We've got a chance of showers tonight, sitting at around 17 degrees. Showers continue overnight with some fog patches rolling in early morning, dropping down to a low of 13. Mix of sun and clouds for Friday, reaching a high of 17. Looking ahead to our weekend, we've got sunshine for Saturday with a high of 17, and a mix of sun and clouds for Sunday with a high of 16.
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6: Moose Weather. We've got a chance of showers tonight, sitting at around 17 degrees. Showers continue overnight with some fog patches rolling in early morning, dropping down to a low of 13. Mix of sun and clouds for Friday, reaching a high of 17. Looking ahead to our weekend, we've got sunshine for Saturday with a high of 17, and a mix of sun and clouds for Sunday with a high of 16. The Moose.

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7: We've got a chance of showers tonight, sitting at around 17 degrees. Showers continue overnight with some fog patches rolling in early morning, dropping down to a low of 13. Mix of sun and clouds for Friday, reaching a high of 17. Looking ahead to our weekend, we've got sunshine for Saturday with a high of 17, and a mix of sun and clouds for Sunday with a high of 16.
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1: Good afternoon, I'm Hillary Hilton. After 7 years as our area's Member of Parliament, Scott Aitchison will be resigning at the end of this fall's parliamentary session. On social media, Aitchison says after 30 years of public life, it's time for a new chapter. Aitchison says from being elected to local councils at the age of 21 to serving as Huntsville's mayor and eventually our MP, it's been the honor of his lifetime to serve and represent the community. In a statement, he thanked the people of the riding, his staff, and his colleagues in Ottawa for the support over the years. A one-day food drive supporting local food banks and helping address food insecurity across the province is coming up this weekend. Ontario Provincial Police Auxiliary members are holding Operation Full Plate on Saturday. In Muskoka, non-perishable food items and other essential goods are being accepted at Sobeys in Gravenhurst and Your Independent Grocers in Bracebridge and Huntsville. Officials say serving communities has been at the heart of the OPP Auxiliary Program for more than 65 years, and this initiative builds on that tradition of service. The Bracebridge Public School Terry Fox Run takes place tomorrow, and one local student is once again doing her part to help raise money for cancer research. 11-year-old Peyton Sewell is taking part in the fundraiser for the fourth year in a row, and she's calling on the community for help. Last year, she raised more than $10,000 and is hoping to surpass that this year. Her mother, Pansy Sewell, says the community's support inspires her fundraising efforts.
2: She keeps saying to me, like, Mom, we have to do more and more every year. Terry Fox never give up. We got to continue for him.
1: Donations can still be made after tomorrow's run. For information on how to donate, visit our website. Canadian astronaut Joshua Kutrick is on his way to the International Space Station. SpaceX Crew 13 mission launched just after 11 this morning from Cape Canaveral in Florida. Along with Kutrick, the SpaceX Dragon spacecraft is carrying two NASA astronauts and one Russian cosmonaut. They're orbiting Earth on their way to dock with the space station around 7 Eastern tonight and will spend about 6 months there. The current Crew 12's return to Earth is expected to begin no earlier than Monday. Minimum wage is up in Ontario. As of today, it's $17.95 an hour. That's a 35-cent increase, with the province saying more than 700,000 workers across Ontario are benefiting. Officials say the annual increase is tied to the provincial consumer price index of 1.9% and marks the second highest rate among provinces. They say a person working 40 hours per week will see an annual pay increase of about $728.
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1: Three Canadian teams hit the ice in the NHL tonight. The Calgary Flames host the Seattle Kraken at 9, and later an all-Canadian matchup in Vancouver with the Canucks taking on the Edmonton Oilers. Puck drops at 10. In Thursday night football, the Browns battle the division rival Steelers in Cleveland. Game kicks off at 8:15.
0: Moose weather.
1: We've got a chance of showers tonight, sitting at around 17 degrees. Showers continue overnight with some fog patches rolling in early morning, dropping down to a low of 13. Mix of sun and clouds for Friday, reaching a high of 17. Looking ahead to our weekend, we've got sunshine for Saturday with a high of 17, and a mix of sun and clouds for Sunday with a high of 16.
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12: We've got a chance of showers tonight, sitting at around 17 degrees. Showers continue overnight with some fog patches rolling in early morning, dropping down to a low of 13. Mix of sun and clouds for Friday, reaching a high of 17. Looking ahead to our weekend, we've got sunshine for Saturday with a high of 17, and a mix of sun and clouds for Sunday with a high of 16.
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5: Weather. We've got a chance of showers tonight, sitting at around 17 degrees. Showers continue overnight with some fog patches rolling in early morning, dropping down to a low of 13. Mix of sun and clouds for Friday, reaching a high of 17. Looking ahead to our weekend, we've got sunshine for Saturday with a high of 17, and a mix of sun and clouds for Sunday with a high of 16. 99.5
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8: We've got a chance of showers tonight, sitting at around 17 degrees. Showers continue overnight with some fog patches rolling in early morning, dropping down to a low of 13. Mix of sun and clouds for Friday, reaching a high of 17. Looking ahead to our weekend, we've got sunshine for Saturday with a high of 17, and a mix of sun and clouds for Sunday with a high of 16.
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1: It's JC with another Moose FM community calendar event. 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
6: Moose weather.
7: We've got a chance of showers tonight, sitting at around 17 degrees. Showers continue overnight with some fog patches rolling in early morning, dropping down to a low of 13. Mix of sun and clouds for Friday, reaching a high of 17. Looking ahead to our weekend, we've got sunshine for Saturday with a high of 17, and a mix of sun and clouds for Sunday with a high of 16.

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9: Moose weather.
10: We've got a chance of showers tonight, sitting at around 17 degrees. Showers continue overnight with some fog patches rolling in early morning, dropping down to a low of 13. Mix of sun and clouds for Friday, reaching a high of 17. Looking ahead to our weekend, we've got sunshine for Saturday with a high of 17, and a mix of sun and clouds for Sunday with a high of 16.
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0: Moose weather.
5: We've got a chance of showers tonight, sitting at around 17 degrees. Showers continue overnight with some fog patches rolling in early morning, dropping down to a low of 13. Mix of sun and clouds for Friday, reaching a high of 17. Looking ahead to our weekend, we've got sunshine for Saturday with a high of 17, and a mix of sun and clouds for Sunday with a high of 16.
0: The Moose.